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0: back. If you don't want them to win, let it go. Move on and create your best life. You would never allow a thief to enter your home and live there rent-free. So why do you allow thoughts that steal your joy to enter and live inside your mind? Let it go. Had a moment of confrontation? Let it go. Don't allow it to live in your mind, stealing the joy from the rest of your day. Someone did you wrong? Let it go. They will ruin more of your life if you allow them to invade your mind like a virus, which will only affect the quality of your life in every other area. The best revenge is always moving on, letting go. Showing your ego is brave enough to let go. Showing you are strong enough to enjoy your life, to live your life fully, regardless of what happens or who isn't doing the right thing by you. Let them have their accidents somewhere else. Life hasn't gone as planned. It doesn't for anyone. Move on. Focus on the good. Those who live amazing lives haven't gotten lucky. When things don't work out, they move on quickly and focus on the next positive. They drop the negative like a hot potato and focus on what they can do today to get in a better state. They don't seek sympathy from family and friends. They focus on what is good in their life and let go of the negatives. Don't cheat on your future with your past. It's over. Commit to your future and it will be a strong, healthy one. If you don't let go of your past, your future will suffer. Understand this very important fact. You are the one who suffers most when you hold on to resentments, when you seek revenge. You are the one who wins when you do let go. Richard Carson once said, "The key to a good life is this. If you're not going to talk about something during the last hour of your life, don't make it a top priority during your lifetime." Maybe we should all take that advice. Your ego will tell you, once everything is perfect, then I'll be happy. But your soul knows the truth. Be happy, then everything is perfect. No, life circumstances won't be perfect. But if you can get into the right space, you can then get to the understanding that everything happens for a reason and be at peace with that. So be happy. Do whatever it takes to find your happy. Not because everything is good, but because you see the good in everything. Not because every circumstance is a miracle, but because you see the miracle in life itself. Albert Einstein once said, "There's only two ways to live your life. One is as though nothing is a miracle, and the other is as though everything is." I know which space I want to live in. What about you?
1: Alright, so voilà, ça y est pour un lundi bon matin. 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
1: Apa isi, ben bola misi. Silma,

0: Alright, c'est une nouvelle tune pour le Morning Praises segment. 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
1: Good morning, DJF Jim. Good morning. It's Bina. Can you play Coco Chanel by Taylor, please? Bye, have a blessed day.
0: Alright, have a blessed day, Coco Chanel. Nous aussi, nous avons Noah. Keep it on me, Chico, by Jason Derulo. Et Lunga Chino, si invite un petit Alessandro, on met un pour là. Et aussi, nous on a Jean Dark, it's more greetings. How was your weekend? Pas si mal. Ou même Jean Dark, it's more please play All Kinds of People by Big Mountain for me. Thanks. Have a blessed week.

0: All right, so voilà sign, vrai l'amour by the way, Lawrence. 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
2: Good morning and welcome to the news summary for today, Monday the 14th of September, presented by Rita Joubert-Lawen. Tourism businesses in Seychelles are continuing to operate despite challenges linked to the current economic situation and its impact on international visitor numbers. Tourism Minister Amanda Bergstein says operators are facing difficulties but are generally managing the situation. She made the comments after visiting several tourism establishments in the north of the country where she met owners, managers and staff. The minister says the visits are giving her a better understanding of the challenges facing the industry and of the conditions in which businesses are operating. She says the establishments visited so far are meeting the required standards. The visits are expected to continue.
3: So now that we have a little bit I can say more flexibility after the start of the year was a bit challenging. We are now having those conversations and those site visits with the different accommodation areas. And it's been a very successful day. We've gotten lots of great feedback. We've seen a lot of potential. We've seen a lot of high standards from small operators as well that's being maintained, and it's very encouraging. The recommendations are to continually see how to incorporate Creole culture, Creole visibility, in the accommodation. When you sit in a lovely accommodation in Seychelles, you need to know you're in Seychelles.

0: If you can sit in your living room or your hotel room and think you could be anywhere in the world, then we've missed a trick. We've missed an opportunity to remind them that this is Seychelles. This is where we have our créolité on display.
1: The Local Food Producers Association, or LFPA, has signed an agreement with the Seychelles Institute of Agriculture and Horticulture to strengthen cooperation in the agricultural sector. The agreement will support local food production, agricultural education, and practical training. Under the agreement, a new shade house is being built at the institute, giving students hands-on experience in farming. The initiative also includes the diffusion of agroecology project, which aims to reduce pollution and soil erosion from agricultural activities and protect Seychelles' water resources. Both organizations say the partnership will help promote stronger, more sustainable local food production.
2: This partnership is a good example of how investment in local organizations can create wider benefit for institutions, students, farmers, and the country as a whole. For SIA, partnerships are not simply desirable. They are essential. Through this MOU, we will strengthen collaboration in areas such as practical student training, rehabilitation of agricultural infrastructure, which will have an opportunity to witness what is currently happening on the ground, sustainable farming practices, research demonstration activities, knowledge exchange, and capacity building. It also creates opportunities for LFPA members to access training opportunities to SIA while allowing our students to benefit from experience and expertise of local producers.
1: The Seychelles Islands Foundation, or SIF, has held a three-day workshop on strengthening biosecurity between the Seychelles Islands. The workshop focused on preventing the spread of alien species that could become invasive and damage the island's ecosystems. Participants also took part in practical exercises to improve their understanding of biosecurity risks and how to manage them. SIF also used the workshop to review its biosecurity action plan for Assumption Island. In international news, more than 2,000 people have fled Yemen for Djibouti as fighting between Houthi rebels and government forces intensifies. The International Organization for Migration says more than 85,000 people have been displaced by the renewed conflict, including 82,000 since the start of September. Djibouti says hundreds of refugees, including women and children, have arrived in the coastal city of Oba after being rescued at sea. The influx follows a rapid Houthi advance along Yemen's Red Sea coast, which has forced thousands of families from their homes. And finally, the United States is hosting G20 energy meetings in Houston, Texas, as the war with Iran continues to disrupt global fuel markets. Delegations from major economies, including China, India, Japan, and Germany, are attending alongside leading oil producers such as Saudi Arabia and Canada. Russia is also expected to send officials. Washington says it wants to promote affordable and secure energy supplies, but oil and gas prices have surged since the conflict began. U.S. diesel prices have reached a record average of $6.20 a gallon, while petrol is 44% more expensive than before the war. The rising costs are adding to political pressure on Donald Trump ahead of November's midterm elections. And with that, we have come to the end of the summary. I thank you for your attention and have a pleasant day.

Thank you, Rita, for the news in English. And our weather forecast for today, we'll be expecting some sun intervals with maximum temperature recorded for today 30 degrees Celsius, minimum at 24 degrees Celsius, a wind direction southeast, and wind speeds at 20 to 55 kilometers per hour, making the state of the sea moderate to rough at times. So there you have it. This was our weather forecast. Up next, our kids section.

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1: I have a nice day too. Nuna Moana from Manoa, good morning. Good morning.
2: Good morning, DJ Extreme. It's
0: Nithiri,
2: Elia, Trinity, and the answer is Moana.
1: All right, the answer is Moana. Thank you, guys. Timmy Blade os odds, eh? Timmy Blade os odds, merci beaucoup. Nona Eliel, Avec, Josiah, good morning.
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1: Wagwan.
4: The answer is
5: Moana.
4: Have a nice day.
1: Chee-hoo,
4: bye.
1: Bye, guys. Radio City Mo, it's Moana. Have a nice day. Good morning.
6: Hi, my name is Anela, and the answer is Moana movie. Bye, have a nice day.
1: Have a nice day. All right, I'm going to go to the moon. Bonjour.
0: The extreme, it's Amari, and the answer is Moana, the film one. Have a blessed day. Always doing positive.
2: Jack streamed Chai.
1: Yes,
2: sir. And the answer is Moana the film. Have a blessed day. I hope I get a blessed day too. Bye.
1: All right, blessed day to you guys too. Mukone, so bless us all. So bless. Bonjour.
7: Hello, DJ.
1: Hello.
7: It's Lois. And the answer is Moana 2.
1: Moana 2. All right, thank you very much. Thank you very much. Good morning.

0: Bye. Have a nice day, guys. Good morning.
1: Good morning,
0: TGX Stream. Hello.
1: My name is Alexander, and we have such a great morning. Bye. God bless.
0: Have a blessed day. Thank you, guys. Thank you, Alexander. All right. Good morning.
2: 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My name is Nadia Swazi. And the answer is Maui in Moana film.
0: All right. Maui in Moana film. Okay. Thank you, Serena.
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3: 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Have a blessed sunny day. Bye.
0: Have a blessed sunny day too. Bye. All right, nous gardons que ça va se noter là, bonjour.
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4: My name is Lisha, and today's answer is Moana. Bye, have a nice day.
0: Have a nice day, Lisha. Good morning.
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0: Have a blessed day, Risa. 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Enjoy.

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1: Thank you.
2: You're welcome.
1: What? 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I wasn't. Why would I ever say
2: okay,
1: that?
2: Okay. 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
1: All right, good morning, sports fans. Let's kick it off with some tennis. So Elena Rybakina has won two of her four Grand Slam single titles available in 2026. So Kazakhstan's Rybakina produced a brilliant performance to beat two-time defending champion Aryna Sabalenka 6-4, 5-7, 6-2 in Saturday's final and repeat her Australian Open success against the same player in January. So clutching the trophy on Saturday night, Rybakina reflected that some magic is happening for her after her difficult lead into the tournament. So the 27-year-old aggravated a foot injury during her quarterfinal in Cincinnati against Iga Swiatek last month, a little over a week before the final major of the year began. And Alexander Zverev has finally landed his first U.S. Open title 6 years after losing in 2020 finals. The German top seed Zverev lifted a heavy burden by winning his first major title at this year's French Open and has quickly added another with a 6-3, 7-6, 5-7 and 6-2 victory over Shelton in New York. So at the start of the season, there were question marks over whether 29-year-old Zverev would ever win one of the sport's most prestigious prizes. So now he's celebrating becoming a multi-Grand Slam singles champion, having seen the path to glory partially cleared by injuries to Jannik Sinner and Carlos Alcaraz. In Formula One, Lando Norris is now 5 points third place. Lewis Hamilton in the Drivers' Championship. So Lando Norris says he was insanely unlucky to lose what seemed like a certain win in the Spanish Grand Prix because of the timing of the virtual safety car. So McLaren's Norris was leading comfortably when the VSC, so the virtual safety car, was called seconds after he had passed the pit lane entry. So that allowed Mercedes' Kimi Antonelli and Red Bull's Max Verstappen to pit under the VSC, saving time while the caution period ended before Norris could make it around the pits again. In Premier League, all right, Coventry's dismal return to Premier League continued as Brighton condemned them to a fourth successive defeat of the season while Sky Blues wait for a league goal, which goes on. The match ended 5-0. In other Premier League, Erling Haaland's goal helped Manchester City win a highly controversial Manchester derby at the rival Manchester United, despite playing with 10 men for more than 70 minutes. So City midfielder Phil Foden was shown a straight red card for kicking out at Bruno Fernandes, and United followed it with a period of dominance, hitting the post either side of halftime. But City scored the game's only goal on the break in the 60th minute when Haaland tapped in Joshko Gardvall's low deflected cross at the back post. So Haaland was immediately being flagged for offside, but a lengthy VAR check ruled the Norwegian to be on, while the offside Enzo Fernandez was not deemed to be affecting play as he stretched to connect with the cross before it reached the scorer. But in Spanish La Liga, Barcelona survived a late fight back from Levante to continue their perfect start to the La Liga campaign and move 3 points clear of Real Madrid at the top of the table. So the defending champions appeared to be cruising towards a fifth consecutive league victory when Lamine Yamal scored his second goal of the game and Barca's third from a penalty spot just 3 minutes into the second half. Match ended 2-4-2. Harry Kane scored his 150th goal for Bayern Munich.

0: to help the German champions narrowly defeat Bundesliga new boys Elversberg 2-1. And in some football fixtures for tonight, Leeds United will meet Newcastle United in Spanish La Liga. Villarreal against Real Betis. Italian Serie A, Como against Parma. Torino against Roma. Inter Milan against Udinese. And there you have it, guys. This was some sports update here on Paradise FM. A great morning to you.
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1: 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Alright, Gemini, good morning to you. 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
1: All right, Libra, good morning to you. Okay, so send a quick hype text to a coworker or friend to set a balanced positive frequency for both of you. And step back from any office or group chat drama. Keep your internal compass pointing towards peace, because you perfectly calibrated today. That's your vibe. Scorpio, good morning. Drop a message if you're stepping into Monday with laser-focused determination. Keep your long-term goals close to your chest and trust your quiet, steady momentum. Your vibe is a silent drive. Sagittarius, good morning. Step outside your car or door. Take one massive breath of fresh air and stretch your arms out wide. Focus on that venture right in front of you today rather than stressing over next month's map. Your vibe is an open road. Remember that. Remember that.
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0: 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Walk the dog. 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
1: All right, Capricorn, a very good morning to you. How are you feeling? So shout out to all the early risers laying down the foundation for a powerhouse week ahead. So also, Capricorn, schedule your breaks today with the same strict priority you give your most critical meetings. So your peak momentum, you're at peak momentum right now. And Aquarius, good morning. Text the studio the most unique song in your library that always respects your perspective. So take a 20-minute digital hiatus around midday to let your creative gears cool off. So you have a futuristic flow. Pisces, good morning. Put on a soothing ambient or acoustic track to create an impenetrable bubble for good vibes on your commute. So set a firm, quiet boundary against any chaotic requests that threaten your morning peace. Your vibe is smooth sailing, all right? So there you have it, guys. This was our last batch of horoscopes. A great morning to you. It's Monday. Qu'on est bon bisous. Pas content lundi, mais tout de même, nous continuons avec nos vibes. 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
1: Eh bien, si vous interrompez, c'est un classique, hein. Alors ce que nous pouvons faire, là, nous parlons direct dans nos news pour aujourd'hui. Alors stand by pour nos nouvelles 4.
2: Good afternoon, we present the news summary. Three new containerized desalination plants donated by the United Arab Emirates will add a combined 3,000 cubic meters of desalination water to the country's daily production. The handing over was done by the chargé d'affaires of UAE to PUC in the presence of the president, the vice president, and the minister responsible for energy. Two plants will be installed at Ansoyal and one will be situated at Roche-Corbusier at Grand Anse-Pralin. The three plants are expected to be fully operational by the end of the first quarter of 2027. A doctor told the Commission of Inquiry into the CCCL explosion that he was met with a chaotic scene at the Seychelles Hospital when he was called in. Principal Medical Officer for Community Health Services, Josepha Joanneau, was called to the hospital early morning on the fateful day of the 7th December 2023 as part of the mass casualty incident plan that the health authorities had activated.
3: I remember when I arrived at the Seychelles Hospital at that time, it was a very chaotic scene. There were, from outside, on the way to the what you call the accident and emergency room, there was a lot of victims or patients lying on the, I would say, on the sidewalks. Once I tried to enter inside the casualty, it was packed, very packed. There were patients on the bed, there were patients in the corridor. I would just describe it as it was the most packed I've seen it. And it was quite bloody as well.
2: Introducing young students to a variety of professions is the focus of Careers Week 2026, launched by the Ministry of Education and Human Resources.

workforce development. Minister David Pierre has called on parents and teachers to support students as they explore their career options. The launch was held at the SBC House Auditorium, bringing together ministers, teachers and students. This year's theme is making a well-informed choice for a future full of success. 15 pupils at Belom Primary School with vision problems have received prescription glasses through an eye health initiative led by the Lions Club of Seychelles. The initiative is in partnership with the Ministry of Education and Human Resource Development and Optic Seychelles. A total of 175 pupils underwent eye test, of which 15 were found to have vision problems. Lions Club of Seychelles coordinator Daram Veer Sharma, who led the project, says the initiative is focused entirely on community care and supporting children's ability to learn and see more clearly. On the international scene, search and rescue operations are ongoing in Indonesia to find about 130 people still missing from a ship that capsized in the Java Sea. Six people have died and more than 100 have been rescued. The Virgo Transport 8 ship encountered bad weather while traveling from Surabaya to the South Kalimantan city of Banjarmasin. A Russian drone hit a train near the Ukrainian-Poland border shortly after former UK Prime Minister Boris Johnson and top European security officials had passed through. No casualties were reported. Mr. Johnson and other European security advisers had passed along the same line on a different train on their way back from a conference in Kyiv. And Sweden's general election remains too close to call, with the left-wing bloc marginally ahead as the vote count continues. With more than 90% of the ballots counted, the left-wing bloc was in front by approximately 20,000 votes. The Sweden's electoral authority has projected the Social Democrats would likely finish with a three-seat majority over the rival four-party coalition led by the Conservatives. This was the news summary with Mayuri Asba on Paradise FM.

During the North African campaign, a group of soldier boys had been on a long hike. They came to a town called Bazerte. The next day, being Sunday, some of the boys went to church. A sergeant commanded the boys in church, and after the chaplain had read the prayers, the text was taken up next. Those of the boys who had prayer books

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Mike and the Mechanics, The Living Years, and you're listening to Totally 80s, where we update the biggest stars of the decade. And Tears for Fears are looking ahead to a return to the stage next year. Roland Orzabal says plans are taking shape for a run of shows between June and August 2027, although the dates and locations are yet to be fixed. He's also been busy recording some new songs during 2026, so there could be fresh music to enjoy on stage too, alongside the classics. Like this one. Everybody wants to rule the world. This is Totally 80s.

Tears for Fears. Everybody wants to rule the world on Totally 80s. As we bring you an update now on Erasure's Vince Clark, because he's teamed up with Blancmange's Neil Arthur and producer Benj for a new project called Doublespeak. Their debut album is a collection of covers, including songs by ABBA, David Essex and the Carpenters, all reworked in their own trademark electronic style. The trio also promised the next Doublespeak album will be made up of original songs, which they're already working on, so we look forward to that. In the meantime, here comes Vince doing his day job with Erasure. A Little Respect on Totally 80s. I try-

0: Just the best tunes from the brilliant music decade of the 80s and the latest news on its biggest stars. Erasure there and A Little Respect. But we also pause to hear all-time 80s top threes. If you'd like to get involved with this, head into Facebook, find us there under This Is Totally 80s. Let me see those tunes. They could be featured as soon as next week. But on the way shortly, it's Blake Rivera's turn. He's going to kick off with Danny Wilson next.
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2: 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Mon pa pe fe ekspre, se mon maladi, kan pris mon rekoneto.

0: What a selection. The all-time 80s top three supplied by Blake Rivera has one of my all-time favourites at the top. Climb You Fisher, Love Changes Everything. Also in there, Twisted My Sobriety, Tanita Tikaram. Haven't heard that in ages. Really enjoyed it. And Danny Wilson's Mary's Prayer. But I have to say, Climb You Fisher was number one for me as well. Blake, brilliant work. Thanks a lot, mate. Let's also mention Jodie Nichols, a brand new Facebook friend, and also Philippe Masson. And still to come on the show in this hour, we'll be catching up with John Parr for a quick chat. Also hearing from Wham, Squeeze, and next, Duran Duran.
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one of their best-selling tunes, Duran Duran, Is There Something I Should Know, on Totally 80. Now, on to Squeeze, who are turning their latest tour into a genuinely worldwide affair. Chris Difford and Glenn Tilbrook and the band head across North America this autumn before a major UK run in November and December, and they're already looking well ahead into 2027, with shows announced in Japan, New Zealand and Australia. The tour mixes the Squeeze classics that we all know and love with songs from Trixie's, their first new studio album in 8 years. Tempted? I know I am. And here are the lads now on Totally 80s.

0: One of their biggest, that's Wham, Freedom on Totally 80s, which brings us now to special guest time. And recently, we were asking John Parr to tell us what inspired him to write his biggest hit, St. Elmo's Fire.
1: Really, David Foster was a very famous American producer, called up out of the blue and said, would I write a song for this movie he was working on, St. Elmo's Fire? And I went over to Los Angeles, and we started writing Friday. The song had to be finished for Sunday. Came up with it really quickly. Probably came up with the music in about an hour. I really struggled then to find the lyric. I was singing all the melody, but I just couldn't find a lyric for it. I loved the St. Elmo's Fire bit, and then they told me the story of the film, and I couldn't get it. And David showed me this video cassette, little news footage of a guy from Canada who'd broke his back and was on a quest to wheel his wheelchair around the world. He came on screen. I'm Rick Hansen. 2 years ago, I was able-bodied and had a freak car accident and broke my back. And he said, it's just crazy in this day and age. You break one bone and you're in a chair for the rest of your life. I'm going to do something about it. I'm going to wheel this chair around the world and raise money for spinal research. I thought, wouldn't it be great to write a song called Man in Motion entirely about what he was trying to achieve? And David said, well, it's a great idea, John. He said, but the film company will never swallow it. They want to sell a movie. And I said, well, I'll write it so that the lyrics are ambiguous. And so when you listen to the lyric, you think it's about the movie. You think it's about Demi Moore's Jeep, when really it's about Rick. And I wrote it 2 years in advance. I kind of foretold the story, really. He did wheel around the world. He wheeled across the Sahara, across the Great Wall of China, and raised $18 million.
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0: biggest songs from this week in 1987, the year Wall Street made the wrong kind of history.
1: The law of gravity hit Wall Street today, and financial markets around the world for that matter, as stock prices plunged even more than they did on Black Tuesday of 1929.
0: Meanwhile, back in the charts, the rise and rise of Whitney Houston on Totally 80s.

0: epic work from then Jericho, The Motive on Totally 80s, one of the biggest songs from this week in 1987, the year that Russia certainly couldn't say that nobody paid them any attention. First of all, there was a young German guy called Matthias Rust, who flew his light aircraft through the supposedly densest air defences in the world to land in Red Square. Why on earth did he do that?
1: I did it on purpose, because I was sure that the flight to Moscow, if I would dare it, it would put a lot of pressure on.
0: Then, of course, Ronald Reagan said hi, too.
2: The importance of this treaty transcends numbers. We have listened to the wisdom of, in an old Russian maxim. Though my pronunciation may give you difficulty, the maxim is, dovayai no provayai. Trust but verify.
3: На каждой встрече вы это повторяете.
4: 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I like it.
0: Just a pair of friendly old enemies having a chat and a laugh. Meanwhile, back in the charts, it's U2 on Totally 80s.

0: One of their very best tunes was Top 5. This week in 1987, U2, Where the Streets Have No Name. But in Downing Street, it was a case of same old, same old.
1: Mrs Thatcher begins a historic third term as Prime Minister this morning after a crushing Conservative victory in the general election.
2: For the Conservatives, it was a night of triumph. For the Labour Party, one of disillusion. For the Alliance, almost a disaster.
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0: Number one in the all-time 80s top three, supplied by Kiana Bradwell, who clearly has a thing for those strapping great Norwegians. Aha at the top there, Sun Always Shines on TV. I think that was my favourite as well. In the middle, Cyndi Lauper, I Drove All Night, and Tom Petty's excellent Free Falling was at number three. Kiana, that was fabulous. Thank you very much for getting involved. Let's also mention a pair of brand new Facebook friends. Hi to Alec Weber this time, and also Sharon Cummings. And still to come, we have tunes from Johnny Hates Jazz, Bananarama, and next, John Waite.
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3: 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The latest news, info and gossip on the artists that defined a generation.

John Waite, his most iconic track, Missing You, on Totally 80s. And next time, he's my special guest to tell us a little bit more about it. That's in 7 days' time. Back to this week, though, and Bananarama are celebrating 40 years of true confessions, with the anniversary edition of the album out now. The 1986 release has returned in expanded CD and vinyl editions, with remixes, rarities, and new 2026 versions of selected tracks. True Confessions was the album that contained this, which went to number one in the States. It's Venus on Totally 80s.

What a tune. Bananarama, Venus on Totally 80s, where we now turn to Johnny Hates Jazz, because they've teamed up with Jackie Graham for a new song called Soul Believer, written by Clark Datchler with Hamish Stewart, famous for his work with the Average White Band. It celebrates the soul music that they grew up listening to. Clark and Jackie are also launching a Soul Believers podcast together, and Johnny Hates Jazz will be back on stage in Blackpool later on this month to perform songs like this. Illuminating news indeed on Totally 80s.

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I've been here for years, rocking my peers, putting suckers in fear, making the tears rain down like a monsoon. 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

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Have some fun and live your life. Help me waste a day and find a place that we can face to face. Let me show you around my hood. It's bad meaning bad, like bad meaning good. When it comes to rules, I break them.